0: Ladies and gentlemen, there are seven acknowledged wonders of the world. You are about to witness the eighth. Standing in the spotlight on Showcase are 12 young men who have given you such tunes as the Grunt, Pass the Peas, Give Me Some More. Ladies and gentlemen, without no doubt, these are the JBs.
1: Hit it.

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1: Well, I'm beamed in on Dreamsville and I'm moving right now. Cause that's the kind of scene that I dig. Baby, you're the ginchiest.
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1: Hello?
2: This is Ariane. Hi, Mace.
1: What's up? You miss me?
2: Yeah, I miss you. I'm trying to see you at the diner tonight.
1: Hold on, all right? Hello?
2: Hello?
1: What's up? You miss me?
2: Yeah.
1: I don't know if I'm gonna be able to go there. I was supposed to be going somewhere with my brother.
2: Well, how late is late?
1: Hold on, all right? My mother on the way. Hello?
2: Yes, baby.
1: What's up? What time you was thinking about going there?
2: 7's good?
3: So, Freunde, genug gelabert. Jetzt will ich Musik hören. Musik!
1: Alright, so hold on.
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1: Come on, Lisa.
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2: you wanna be
3: What You Want.
2: The real man I wanted was Puffy, but he didn't come to the club that night. That makes you real mad.
3: Ich hab's ja gesagt, irgendwann geht's los. 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Mage featuring Total und Dear Baby, tell me what you want.

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Just a lot of things to do. I thought the past would last me, but the dark has got that

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I ain't had much loving yet, but that's always been your call.

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You fought well, but your effort for victory was futile at best. You have been insignificant, foolish insect race. We are the lords of this world.

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We're one, but we're not the same. We get to carry each other, carry each other.

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Have you come to raise the dead? Have you come here to play Jesus to the lepers in your head?

gentlemen, this is Billy McCluskey from Palm Springs reporting for NBC Sports of America. 20 seconds to the start of the 31st Formula race on a hot sunny afternoon.

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She said, you shouldn't say that. I said, what did I say to make you mad this time, babe?

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She can throw them out the window, pick them up a little bit before they fall. Sometimes I think you got your habits on. She said, you shouldn't say that. I said, well, what did I say to piss you off this time, baby?

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Said a woman killed me, I don't mind dying. The woman I love, I want a week before last. The woman I love, I got outclassed. Thought I wanted you, baby, a long time ago. Gonna want you still, gonna have to let you go. She said, you shouldn't say that. I said, well, baby, you know when you bend over, I see every bit of Christmas. When you bend back, I'm looking right into the new year. She said, honey, honey, you know I gave up cigarettes for my New Year's resolution, but I didn't give up smoking. I said, woman, woman, you gonna walk a mile for a camel?

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So many nights I woke up out of a dream of blue seas, white sand, paradise birds, butterflies.

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Oh, Lord, Lord. I wonder. You know, someone said, the world's a stage and each must play a part. Oh, God. Oh, man, I tell you. I had no cause to doubt you. Oh. Sing it, baby.

That's it, man. 14 years right down the drain, boy, I'll tell you. Just shot right there, man. I'll tell you.